there is no dogma, but the word of God, and the word of God is with you. It is in you. It is square. It is the truth.

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0: Spanish Without Fuss and Tears. Spanish Without Fuss and Tears comes with specially prepared CDs to guide the student through difficulties of pronunciation. 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Then, a native Spanish speaker will carefully enunciate the Spanish counterpart. Both speakers will talk slowly to give the student enough time to assimilate the information and to train his ear. You can expect best result if you listen to these CDs at least 3 times a week.
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1: Soif.
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0: The radio.
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1: Assiette.
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1: Fourchette.
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1: Verre.
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1: George lave figi li chak jou.
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1: Combien zorey ke nou genyen?
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1: Nou gen des oreilles.
0: How many hands do we have?
1: Combien mains que nous gagnons?
0: We have two hands.
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0: I have a headache,
1: tête moins a fait mal,
0: my eyes hurt,
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0: you have pain in your knees,
1: genou a fait ou mal.
0: Sentences,
1: phrase,
0: his neck hurts,
1: couli a fait li mal,
0: she has a toothache,
1: dans li a fait li mal.
0: What is wrong with you?
1: Qui ça ou gagne?
0: My kidney hurt.
1: Rein moins a fait moins mal.
0: I had a toothache yesterday.
1: Moins te gain mal dans hier.
0: How do you feel?
1: Qui j'en ou senti ou?
0: I feel better today.
1: M'senti m'pas pli mal jodi ya.
0: Did you take pills to stop the pain?
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0: Yes, I took pills to stop the pain.
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0: I have a stomach ache.
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0: I have a fever.
1: Moins gain la fièvre.
0: I want to see a doctor.
1: Moins vle wè yon docteur.
0: Mary must stay in bed because she has pneumonia.
1: Marie suppose rete nan cabane li paske li gen pneumonie.
0: I broke my arm.
1: Mwen kase bra mwen.
0: I cut myself.
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0: I caught a cold.
1: Mwen pran yon rim.
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0: I have a cold.
1: Mwen gen yon rim.
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0: How are you?
1: Ki jan ou ye?
0: Very well, thank you.
1: Mwen bien, merci. Et ou même?
0: Not too bad. How is your mother?
1: M'pa pi mal. Ki jan maman ou ye?
0: My mother does not feel well.
1: Maman m'pa pote li bien.
0: What is wrong with her?
1: Ki sa li genyen?
0: She caught a cold.
1: Li pran yon refroidissement.
0: Didn't you take her to see a doctor yet?
1: Ou panko mene li wè yon docteur?
0: No. I am going to take her this afternoon.
1: Non, m'ap menel après-midi.
0: Where are you going now?
1: Ki kote ou pral kouliye?
0: I am going to the movies. And where are you going?
1: M'pral nan cinéma. 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
0: I am going to the drugstore.
1: Mwen pral nan pharmacie.
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1: Ou vle al nan bal avec moi demain soir?
0: No, I will not be able to go.
1: M'pap ka ale nan bal demain soir.
0: Why not?
1: Pou ki sa?
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0: 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I will be there waiting for you. 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
0: To dry.
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0: To crumble.
1: Chiffonner.
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0: 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Jean is looking for work. Today is not his lucky day.
1: 13e leçon. Jean a cherché travail. Jodi a, c'est pas joli.
0: Jean and the receptionist.
1: Jean ak receptionist la.
0: Good morning, madame.
1: Bonjour, madame.
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1: Bonjour, messieurs.
0: Do you have any opening available?
1: Est-ce que ou gen place vide?
0: I am sorry, sir. We do not have any opening.
1: Mou regrette ça, messieurs. Nou pa gen place vide.
0: May I fill out an application?
1: Est-ce que mou ka rempli yon application?
0: Yes, you may.
1: Oui, ou capable.
0: Here is the application. Fill it out and leave it with me. When we have a position available, we will call you.
1: Mais application, rempli-li et quitte-li avec moi. Les nous gagnons place vide na relé ou.
0: Thank you, madame.
1: Merci, madame.
0: You are welcome, sir.
1: Pas de quoi, monsieur.
0: Here is the application, madame. I hope you will call me soon.
1: Mais application, madame. M'ta souhaité que ou relem tout suite.
0: I will do the best I can, sir.
1: M'pral fè tout sa m'kapab pou, messieurs.
0: Thank you very much, madame, and have a good day.
1: Merci en pile, madame. Passez yon bon journée.
0: Goodbye, sir.
1: Au revoir, messieurs.
0: Today is Jean's lucky day.
1: Jodia, c'est jour chance Jean.
0: Do you have any opening available, madame?
1: Est-ce que ou gen place vide, madame?
0: Yes, we have a few openings available. Here is an application. Fill it out and return it to me when you have finished.
1: Oui, nou gen 2-3 places vides. Mais yon application, rempli-li. Lè ou fini ban mwen li.
0: Thank you, madame.
1: Merci, madame.
0: You are welcome.
1: Pas de quoi.
0: The most important parts of the application are your name, your telephone number, your social security number, your birthday, the names and address of 2 relatives, and finally, the names and addresses of 1 or 2 companies for which you have worked previously.
1: Sa ki pi important nan yon aplikasyon, se nan ou, adres ou, nimero telefon ou, nimero sosyal sekirite ou, dat fèt ou, nan ak adres de fami ou, e finalman nan ak adres yon ou de kompanyi kote ou te travay deja.
0: I have finished, madame. Here is the application.
1: Mwen fini, madame. Mwen application.
0: Okay, have a seat. The manager will be with you in a few minutes.
1: D'accord. Alchita. 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
0: Thank you, madame.
1: Merci, madame.
0: Good morning, sir. Are you Mr. Louis Jean Bouget?
1: Bonjour, messieurs. Est-ce que c'est vous-même qui relez Monsieur Louis Jean Bouget?
0: Yes, sir. I am Mr. Louis Jean Bouget.
1: Oui, messieurs. C'est moi-même qui Louis Jean Bouget.
0: My name is George Thompson.
1: M'rele George Thompson.
0: I am glad to meet you, sir.
1: Bien content rencontrer vous, messieurs.
0: Where do you come from, Jean?
1: Ki kote ou soti, Jean?
0: I come from Haiti.
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0: How long have you been here?
1: Combien de temps ke ou ganyen isi?
0: I have been here for 5 months.
1: Mgen 5 mois isi.
0: Where do you live?
1: Ki kote ou rete?
0: I live in Brooklyn.
1: Mrete nan Brooklyn.
0: What is your address?
1: Ki adres ou?
0: My address is 123 East 90th Street, Brooklyn, New York, 12345.
1: Adresse moi c'est 123 East 90th Street, Brooklyn, New York, 12345.
0: Do you have any relatives here?
1: Est-ce que ou gen fami ici?
0: Yes, I have two brothers and three sisters here.
1: Oui, m'gen deux frères et trois sœurs ici.
0: That is good.
1: C'est bien ça.
0: Do you drive, Jean?
1: Est-ce que ou conduit, Jean?
0: Yes, I do.
1: Oui, m'kon conduit.
0: Do you have a car?
1: Est-ce que ou gen auto?
0: No, I don't.
1: Non, m'pa gen auto.
0: If I hire you, how will you come to work?
1: Si m'employe ou, ki jan wap fè pou vin travay?
0: I will come to work by bus.
1: M'ap vin travay nan autobus.
0: Okay, I'm going to hire you as a helper. Your job will consist of helping the other employees to load and unload the trucks and to sweep the floor. The position pays $5 per hour. You will work 5 days a week and 8 hours a day.
1: D'accord. 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
0: Terrific. Thank you very much, sir.
1: Magnifique. Merci en pile, monsieur.
0: You are welcome. When can you start?
1: Pas de quoi. Qui est qui ou ka commencer?
0: I can start right away, sir.
1: On ka commencer kouliya, monsieur.
0: Okay. Let me introduce you to your supervisor.
1: Okay. Qui te me présenter au by superviseur?
0: Jean, this is Mr. Coffey. He will be your supervisor.
1: Jean, c'est Monsieur Coffey. C'est lui-même qui superviseur.
0: I am pleased to meet you, Mr. Coffey.
1: Bien content rencontrer au Monsieur Coffey.
0: The pleasure is mine, young man.
1: Bien content rencontrer au jeune homme.
0: Goodbye, Jean. I will see you later.
1: Bye bye, Jean. Nawe pita.
0: I thank you again, sir. Have a good day.
1: M'remercie ou en pile, messieurs. 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
1: Est-ce que ou gen pile courage, jeune homme?
0: Yes, sir. I am very strong. My friends call me Bull of the Neighborhood.
1: Oui, messieurs. 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
0: We shall see. Pick up this box and put it on the skid.
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0: 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This box is too heavy. I cannot move it by myself.
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0: 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I will give you credit anyway for trying. I think you're going to be a good worker.
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0: 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We shall see.
1: 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Na wè sa.
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1: The movies.
0: Film.
1: The film.
0: Pharmacie.
1: Drug store.
0: Médicament.
1: Medicine.
0: Librairie.
1: Book store.
0: Livre.
1: Book.
0: L'église.
1: Church.
0: La prière.
1: Prayer.
0: Caille.
1: House.
0: Meb.
1: Furniture.
0: Présent, verbe aller.
1: Present tense of the verb to go.
0: Mwen pral nan cinéma koulye a.
1: I am going to the movies now.
0: Mwen pa pral nan cinéma koulye a.
1: I am not going to the movies now.
0: Ou pral sou pak.
1: You are going to the park.
0: Ou pa pral sou pak.
1: You are not going to the park.
0: Li pral nan pharmacie.
1: He is going to the drug store.
0: Nou pral nan marché.
1: We are going to the market.
0: Nou pral l'école.
1: You are going to school.
0: Yo pral nan restaurant.
1: They are going to the restaurant.
0: Question ak réponse.
1: Questions and answers.
0: Ki kote ke ou brale?
1: Where are you going?
0: Mwen pral nan librairie.
1: I am going to the book store.
0: Ki kote li prale?
1: Where is she going?
0: Li pral la ville.
1: She is going to town.
0: Ki kote ke nou prale?
1: Where are we going?
0: Nou pral l'hôpital.
1: We are going to the hospital.
0: Ki kote ke yo prale?
1: Where are they going?
0: Yo prale nan bibliothèque.
1: They are going to the library.
0: Eske ou pral kay Mari?
1: Are you going to Mary's house?
0: Non, m pa pral kay Mari.
1: No, I am not going to Mary's house.
0: M'pral travay.
1: I am going to work.
0: Passé verbe aller.
1: Past tense of the verb to go.
0: Mwen te al nan cinéma hier soir.
1: I went to the movies last night.
0: Ou te al sou pak.
1: You went to the park.
0: I te al nan restaurant.
1: He or she went to the restaurant.
0: Nou te al l'école.
1: We went to school.
0: Nou te al nan marché.
1: You went to the market.
0: Yo te al nan théâtre.
1: They went to the theater.
0: Question ak réponse.
1: Questions and answers.
0: Ki kote ke ou ta ale?
1: Where did you go?
0: Mwen te ale nan yon fèt.
1: I went to a party.
0: Ki kote ke se ou la te ale?
1: Where did your sister go?
0: Li te al wè papa.
2: New York Creole.
1: She went to see her father.
0: Ki kote ti gason lan ak ti fi ou la ta ale?
1: Where did your son and your daughter go?
0: Yo te al l'église.
1: They went to church.
0: Futur verbe aller.
1: Future tense of the verb to go.
0: Mwen pral nan cinéma aswaya.
1: I will go to the movies tonight.
0: Ou pral nan park.
1: You will go to the park.
0: Li pral l'école.
1: She will go to school.
0: Li pral nan pharmacie.
1: We will go to the drugstore.
0: Yo pral nan sik.
1: They will go to the circus.
3: Septième leçon. 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
4: 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Vocabulary, verbs.
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3: Joindre.
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3: Calmer.
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3: Augmenter.
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3: Diminuer.
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3: Accepter.
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3: Refuser.
4: To refuse.
3: Rire.
4: To laugh.
3: Crier.
4: To cry.
3: Dépenser.
4: To spend.
3: Économiser.
4: To save.
3: Rémer.
4: To like.
3: Raï.
4: To hate.
3: Mouiller.
4: To wet.
3: Sécher.
4: To dry.
3: Transportation. Occasion.
4: Means of transportation.
3: Autobus.
4: Bus.
3: Camion.
4: Truck.
3: Auto.
4: Car.
3: Camionnette.
4: Van.
3: Bicyclette.
4: Bicycle.
3: Motocyclette.
4: Motorcycle.
3: Locomotive.
4: Locomotive.
3: Train.
4: Train.
3: Bâtiment.
4: Ship.
3: Canote.
4: Boat.
3: Avion.
4: Airplane.
3: Hélicoptère.
4: Helicopter.
3: Cheval.
4: Horse.
3: Chameau.
4: Camel.
3: Mulette.
4: Mule.
3: Bourrique.
4: Donkey.
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3: Ki kote estasyon train yi la, s'il vous plaît?
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3: M'pa konnen.
4: I don't know.
3: Eske train sa aprete nan tout estasyon yo?
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3: Oui, train sa aprete nan tout estasyon yo. 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
3: Eske otobis sa pral New York ou bien li pral Chicago?
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0: Soif.
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1: 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The kitchen.
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0: Cuillère.
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0: Toaster.
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0: Chaudier.
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0: Verre.
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